I'm so excited because Miley Cyrus is dropping a brand new album September 18, going now just by Miley. One name, like Cher, Madonna, iconic. And this is the first song that she's gifted us off her brand new album. It's called Bass Persuades, and I love it.

0: studio is actually across the hall from mine. So I'm finally going to pull them over in for a chat. But let's kick off our Monday lunchtime with David Guetta, Teddy Swims and Tones and I, Gone, Gone, Gone on Nova.
1: Leave

0: Quiz Lauren Phillips, what year was that song released? Because you nailed this last week with JT's Sexy
1: Back. The Killers, I'm going to say like 2004 or 5.
0: 2004.
1: Ah, knew it. She's
0: That's
1: good.
0: My mate Lauren Phillips in for Chrissy Swan today. It's time to give away a bum bag and...
2: Think you've heard your favourite songs? Rediscover them with Sennheiser's new Momentum 5 wireless headphones. Every detail finally revealed in stores and at sennheiserhearing.com. Chrissy's Quizzy.
0: Joining us today, we have Leonie. Good afternoon, Leonie.
1: Hi, Leonie.
3: Good afternoon. Hello.
1: You're working from home today?
3: I am, yes.
1: Oh, that's good. You can play the quizzy then without anyone bothering you.
3: That's right. I'll be in it to shut the dog out, so.

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0: Shouldn't that be with an F?
1: Okay, number eight. Number eight is C-A-C-H-E-T, cachet. Is that right?
2: Yeah, I mean, yeah, pretty much, yeah, okay. Cachet.
1: Number
0: nine. I was going to say chalet.
1: Number nine, Jason.
0: C-O-L-O-N-E-O. Oh,
2: if you cook this.
1: E-L.
0: E-L, sorry. Jesus.
2: I mean, can I give you a hint? Is that okay?
1: Yeah, yeah.
2: I mean, think KFC.
0: Colonel.
1: Yeah, well done.
2: There you go.
1: Okay. I know the, do you know the next one?
0: It's yeah, you take
1: O-P-A-Q-U-E. I know, and I know exactly what it is.
0: Yeah, same. You take it. I did
1: you
0: the
1: go,
0: Colonel.
1: Jace.
0: No, I did the Colonel.
1: It's opaque, meaning something that you can't really see through.
0: Mm-hmm. Never heard that word in my life.
1: Next one.
0: B-U-R-E-A-U-C-R-A-C-Y.
1: Yep.
0: Personary.
2: Okay, let's. Can I go
1: is it
2: down?
1: Bureaucracy.
2: Bureaucracy. Yeah. Yep.
0: Bureaucracy.
2: Can I go down a little bit?
0: Yep.
2: 17. Go for it, Jace.
1: B-O-U-R-G-E-O-I-S.
0: Burgess.
1: Bourgeois.
2: Bourgeois.
0: Bourgeois.
2: And just one more.
0: Yep.
2: 19 is always a good one.
1: M-A-C-A-B-R-E.
0: Macabre.
1: This is great.
0: M-A-C.
1: This is why it's funny on
2: M-A-C-A-B-R-E.
0: Macabre.
1: It is spelt macabre.
2: Yeah,
0: thank you, Lauren.
2: I mean, sound out your words. It's macabre.
1: Macabre.
2: Macabre.
0: Oh, well, they've spelt that wrong.
2: Macabre.
1: What's the last one? Ephemeral.
2: Do you know what? I don't know.
0: Oh,
1: we got him. Ephemeral.
0: Welcome to the club, Clint.
2: Yeah, I feel like such a loser.
3: 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Melbourne's Nova 100. 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
4: Nova 100. A significant amount of delays for the Monash Freeway following an incident involving two trucks. City bound at High Street, the right-hand lane is still closed. Speed of lane restrictions in place. Delays are heavy back to Wellington Road. You can try the Princess Highway instead. A motorcyclist has come off on the Ring Road Greensbound. That's caused two middle lanes to be closed just after the Calder Freeway. A truck that's broken down on the Tullamarine Freeway outbound near Racecourse Road still has the left-hand lane closed. 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Plenty of sunshine on the way. A top of 16 also on the way. Right now it's 8 degrees on Melbourne's Nova 100.
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0: Olivia Rodrigo, 20 past 8 here at Nova. 5K question returns tomorrow thanks to Anaconda Rosebud. It opens Saturday, September 19th. Join the celebrations at Henry Wilson Drive in Rosebud. It's a cracker. We love Anaconda.
1: We love you, Jace. Happy birthday for today.
0: Thank you, Clint.
2: Happy birthday, big boy.
0: It's been a weird one.
1: Why? This is a serious moment, but do you feel different?
2: Why is it weird?
0: I just think, and I'm not taking the mickey here. A couple of weeks ago on the show, I know you were having your little freak out about turning 40.
2: Yeah, I think 39 and the mental hurdle to get to 40 just hits a bit different.
1: It does, yeah.
2: And I'm just so think,
1: which is fine, which is fine.
0: Yeah, and I just think that made me think about things in regards to turning 45, or as you like to call.
2: Halfway to 90.
0: Mm. Thank you, Lauren, which has helped.
1: What, it's a bit of an... Is it an adjustment or you just think about the future?
0: I think you just start looking at things, going, okay, what do I want to change? Am I happy with things? That sort of stuff.
2: Okay. Well, what I would say is I, at Father's Day on Sunday, sat with my beautiful dad and he keeps saying, stop telling people this. But he's 79 and he's planning his 80th birthday.